Sweetheart, I've been trying so hard to get over you. Just simply can't. 'Cause the love we shared through the years meant so much to me. All I'm looking for is just a serious relationship. Somebody I can hold all my life. Why don't you give me that commitment?

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During our absence, that you kept that flame burning, and you were here to welcome us back, and that means so much. Thank you very much. This is a song for all of you, but especially for you far away up there.

0: now, fellas. Just you fellas. Listen to me. Got something to tell you. I want you to listen to every word and govern yourself accordingly. Now pay attention. You see these girls with these fine diamonds and fox furs and fine clothes? Well, Jack, they're looking for a husband. And you're listening to a man that knows.
1: They're not hooking.
0: They ain't fooling. And if you fool around with them, you're gonna get yourself a schooling. If she saves your dough and won't go to a show,
2: beware, brother, beware.
0: And if she's easy to kiss and never resists, be careful.
2: Beware, brother, beware.
0: And if you go for a walk and she just listens while you talk,
1: look out, look out.
0: She's trying to hook her. And if nobody's looking and she asks you to taste her cooking, don't do it, don't do it. And if you go to a show and she wants to sit in the back row,
3: bring her down front.
0: Bring her right down front. And if you go for a snack and she wants a booth in the back, watch her. She's trying to hook her. And listen,

0: speedball.
1: That's all.
0: If she grabs your hand and says, darling, you're such a nice man.
1: Beware.
0: Beware, okay.
1: Now, listen to me.
0: You think he's listening to me?
1: Yeah, he's listening.
0: You better listen to me. I'm telling you what's being put out. You better pick up on it. Now listen to this. If a sister calls you brother, you better get further, I'm telling you.
1: You better hit her.
0: You better hit her. And if she's kind of wild, she said, darling, please give me a trial. Don't do it. Don't be weak. Don't give it to her. If she looks up in your face and just melts into place, let her melt. Forget it. You think he's paying attention to her? Should I ask him about it? Should I tell him everything? Okay, I'll tell him. Listen, if she calls you on the phone and she says, darling, are you all alone?
1: No.
0: Tell her no. You got three girls with you. Don't pay no attention to women. Stand up for your rights.
1: Be a man.
0: Be a man. That's right. Should I tell him about
1: everything?
0: Well, listen, this is very important. If you turn out the light and she don't fight,
1: that's
0: all. That's all. That's the end. It's too late now. She got you hooked.

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This is how we do it. Down at the juke joints. We do it easy.

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1: I've gotta go. And it's not because I don't love you or anything like that. But the reason

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How about that? That's right. And the number we call it is a zydeco cha-cha. Yeah.

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1: Bobby, I don't know. But whatsoever I play, it's got to be funky.
0: Yeah.
1: One.

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0: so
1: drop in.
0: So very nice.
1: I'll hold your hands, they're just like
0: my mother will start to worry.
1: Beautiful, what's your
0: and father

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1: So nice and warm.
0: Look out that window at that star.
1: My sister will be suspicious.
0: Gosh, your lips look delicious.
1: My brother will be

All right. Here's the time in the show where we play some number one hit records that we've written for some other artists. If you know anything that you recognize, don't be shy. Sing along with it. We're going to start this with a song that we wrote for Diana Ross. It's called I'm Coming Out.

It's a beautiful thing. You know, we play in front of thousands and thousands of people every now and then, but, you know, I don't know, you guys are giving up a whole lot of sweet stuff here tonight. But this is the song, we're going to do the song we were talking about earlier in the show. About the state. The state of affairs in the world right now. Well, you know, it's kind of been the state of affairs in the world for a long time. It's time to, you know, it's always time to make change. Change is perpetual. We are always part of change. And as long as we are open for that change, the world will continue to evolve into a better place. It's when we get stuck. And we have the problems, and I think we are kind of in the world. We're stuck with a lot of bad things.

This is a song we put out a long time ago. 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Today is in a very difficult situation. As we all know it,

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There's a lot of pollution, a lot of war. So ultimately it's going to be up to us, up to all of us, and we know that, to clean it up. And one day, this is the long version. One day, someone, the creator of all the spirits that keep us in tune with life, all these spirits are going to ask us when we pass over. And in fact, they're asking us right now.

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1: No. See, you got to understand, stepping is not just a dance. It's a culture. It's the way we live. It's what we eat, think, and breathe. You understand me? See, you out there on that dance floor and you with your partner and y'all holding hands and y'all swinging and swaying and you turning them and twisting them and dipping them. It's just such an exciting feeling you get. You know what I mean?

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1: Hey, buddy, what's happening? 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All the places that we used to love to go. Used to hide out, you know, little hideouts that we all used to know. Yeah, buddy, but things are changing now, you know. It's a brand new day.

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I will bless them that bless thee. I will bless them that bless thee. I will bless them that bless thee. I will bless them that bless thee. I will bless them that bless thee. I will bless them that bless thee. I will bless them that bless thee. With the Hebrew warrior, Shema Yisrael, Adonai Eloheinu, Adonai Echad, Vehavta et Adonai, Eloheka Bekol Levavka, U Bekol Nafshika, U Bekol Meodika, Vehayo Hadavarim, Hale Asher Anoke, Mitzvaka Hayom 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Translation. Hear, O Israel, the Lord our God is one Lord, and you shall love the Lord your God with all your heart, and with all your soul, and with all your might. And these words which I command you this day shall be in your heart, and you shall teach them diligently to your children. And you shall talk of them when you sit in your house, and when you walk by the way, and when you lie down, and when you rise up. And you shall bind them for a sign upon your hand, and they shall be as frontlets between your eyes. And you shall write them upon the post of your house, and on your gates. The Shema, Deuteronomy, chapter 6. Baruch atah Adonai Eloheinu, Molech haolam b'shem Yeshua, Mashiach. Baruch atah Adonai Eloheinu, Molech haolam b'shem Yeshua, Mashiach. Baruch atah Adonai Eloheinu, Molech haolam b'shem Yeshua, Mashiach. Blessed art thou, Lord God, King of the universe, in the person of Jesus Christ, Yeshua, Mashiach. Kick it off, Dr. J, also known as Eric Jones, with Blessing on the Line.

0: That was Eric Jones, also known as Dr. J, with Blessing on the Line, right here on the Breeze Radio Station, KSAP 96.9. We give God glory and praise for such a gifted and talented member of the team, Mr. Eric Jones, DJ, Dr. J, for his giftedness, for his brilliance, for his genius that the great architect of the universe have endowed him with to be our songwriter with the world's greatest radio station on this side of the Jordan River, the Breeze Radio Station, KSAP 96.9 LPFM, Port Arthur, Texas. We do want you to know that FM right here in Port Arthur, Texas is sponsoring a 2026 Senior Summer Slam. And the date of this event is going to take place on Saturday, July 18th, 2026. You want to write that down on your calendar or put that in your mobile technology. It will take place from 12 o'clock noon up until 2 o'clock p.m. And the event will take place at the Carl Parker Multipurpose Center. That's the Carl Parker Multipurpose Center, located at 1800 Lake Charles Drive, right here in Port Arthur, Texas. The attire is casual. Matter of fact, here's some more information about it coming from our sponsor.
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You heard it right here on the Breeze Radio Station, KSAP 96.9 LPFM, right here in Port Arthur, Texas. We welcome you to another episode of I Will Bless Them That Bless Thee with the Hebrew Warrior. This is a news brief Hebrew spotlight. Merciful God, the King of the universe, our Maker and our Creator, we thank you, Father, for another day's journey. We thank you for this day, Rishon, the first day of the week, the Lord's Day. We thank you for those of your people, citizens of the kingdom of God, who obeyed the fourth commandment, took the time, and made their way to the house of God to worship you in spirit and in truth with other believers. Father God, we thank you, Lord, for every partner who supports financially the Breeze Radio Station week after week, month after month, throughout the year. Father God, we pray choice blessings upon the organizations, businesses, individuals who financially collaborate and see the value of this communication instrument. Father, we come asking for divine blessing, divine favor, that you will smile upon the Habeka vision that you have endowed and given to our Chief Operations Officer, the Flash, also known as Mr. Stephen Arthur Mosley, having provided blueprints for us to see and visualize a new state-of-the-art headquarters that will expand the audio horizon in a Jabez manner of the Breeze Radio Station. And we pray that you will supernaturally intervene with great favor from philanthropists who are millionaire able to help, as well as those who are able to provide financially whatever God have blessed them within their means. And we ask that you miraculously make this vision come alive and thrive and survive in 2026, Lord. In the name of the Lord Jesus Christ, we pray, Father, look into the hills from whence cometh our help, knowing that all of our help comes from you, Almighty God, who architecturally laid out the great universe that we live in. Father God, we thank you, Father. We pray choice blessings upon your people. Father God, we pray divine favor upon those who love the Lord with all their heart and with all their mind. We ask that you bless Jireh World Church and Outreach Ministry in a special way into the billion dollars level. We thank you, Father, for the gracious kindness that they have shown to the Solid Rock Baptist Church in allowing the services, the nine services or the eight services, to take place at the headquarters of Jireh World Church under the leadership of Apostle Simon Caron Jr. and his wife, Senior Pastor Perlana Caron. We pray for divine financial favor upon that ministry, Lord, into the billions of dollars, Lord. It's a great ministry, Father, you already know. And we just ask, Lord, that you just miraculously work miracles in their direction, Father. In the name of Jesus, they've been so gracious and so kind that whenever we have a special event that needs to take place, Father, they allow us to have that event at their headquarters. And we just ask for your favor in their direction, Lord. Father God, we thank you, Lord. We give you glory. We give you praise. We pray for the Sanders family, Father God, who, for their bereaved member, Lord, who was snatched early in his working years, Lord, his youthful years, Lord, of being an educator, Lord, in the Port Arthur Independent School District. Father God, we ask for your favor to the bereaved family. We ask that you encourage and provide peace that passes all understanding. In the name of the Lord Jesus Christ. Father God, we pray, Lord, for the Jupiter family, Lord. We pray, Father, that you would just smile upon and provide peace that passes all understanding to the family of Miss Lily Jupiter, who went home, Father God, Lord, who departed this life. And we just ask for encouragement to her family. In the name of the Lord Jesus Christ of Nazareth, Father God, we pray favor and peace and encouragement to the family of Moderator, Senior Pastor Dr. Frederick Mayo of the St. Luke Missionary Baptist Church family here in Port Arthur, Texas. We pray that you will strengthen his family, Lord,
having received the news of the homegoing of his mother, 91 years old, blessed with a saintly age of 91 years old. And Father God, we ask that you encourage the family of moderator, Pastor Dr. Frederick Mayo, Lord, in the name of the Lord Jesus Christ, Father. Oh God, we thank you, Father, for your goodness. We thank you for your mercy. We thank you for being a prayer hearing and a prayer answering God. In the name of the Lord Jesus Christ, Father God, we pray for supernatural favor for the Solid Rock Baptist Church. You know our needs, Father God. You know our needs. You know what the headquarters needs. You know what the building needs. And Father God, we our trust is in you. We continue to keep our faith in you, Lord, knowing that you are our shepherd, that we shall not want, neither shall we lack, Father. In the name of Jesus, Father God, we thank you now. We give glory and praise that belong to you. In the name of the Lord Jesus Christ, Yeshua Mashiach. Amen. Praise be to God, the Most High. We say shalom aleichem to my brothers and sisters, young and old citizens of the kingdom of God. Dual citizenship right here in the United States and dual citizenship among the kingdom of God under the leadership of the King of Kings and the Lord of Lords, Yeshua Mashiach. We do want to say that we had good services today at in the parking lot of Solid Rock Baptist Church. Dr. Harry Aben Jr., who is the senior pastor of two churches, Beth Mahase Ecclesia here in Port Arthur, Texas, and he's also the senior pastor of Solid Rock Baptist Church in Orange, Texas. And he brought the message in the parking lot. He's good at these outdoor worship services, and he gave us a very uncensored, strengthening, encouraging message to us this morning, and we just give God glory and praise. Also, we had a great service. We thank God for, and we pray choice blessings upon the 19 people who came and supported the 3 o'clock service that was held at Gyro World Church at 3 o'clock today. And Pastor Robert Earl Collins Sr., he is the pastor of Roadway to Glory Evangelistic Ministries and Church, that blessed us also with a great message, thought-provoking, and we thank him for his encouragement, for his support, and for the 19 people who came and just blessed with their presence as well as their tangible seed sowing. We thank God for you, and we pray favor and blessings in your direction also. This is still the day that the Lord have made, and we rejoice, and we're glad in it. As a matter of fact, there's a resource that our Sunday school superintendent provided for everyone who was in Bible study with us this morning at the in-person gathering of Solid Rock Baptist Church. And she provided a resource to each and every one of us in attendance entitled Walking into Freedom, 10 Devotions Celebrating Juneteenth. And this is the week of Juneteenth. This is the week of Juneteenth, coming Friday of this new week. Today is the first day of this new week. And it has under the caption, Voices from Our Daily Bread Ministries. But this devotional is celebrating Juneteenth. Just want to share just a sampling of what's in this resource that was given to us by our Sunday school superintendent, Sister Pamela Joyce Anderson. And there's a section here that says in this resource about leadership. It had a page here about leadership that we wanted to share in this broadcast. Godly leadership. Here it is. Godly leadership. And here's what it says in the resource. It says, exceptional leaders like Sojourner Truth and Reverend Frederick Douglass have offered vital guidance and inspiration to the African-American community. How can we continue this wonderful legacy? One inspiring example we may consider is Joshua. Yahshua. What made him a great leader for Israel's new generation, particularly after Moses the prophet's death? First,
Joshua closely followed Moses, the prophet, during the journey from Egypt. He picked up essential leadership skills from his mentor as he saw the prophet Moses following God's directions. Joshua fought the Amalekites as Moses had ordered, and Joshua overcame the Amalekite army with the sword. That's recorded in Exodus, the 17th chapter, verse 10 and 13. But more than just watching and gaining skills from the prophet Moses, General Joshua seemed eager to know God for himself. When Moses left the tent of meeting after his encounter with God, Joshua did not leave the tent, as recorded in chapter 33, verse 11 of Exodus. He probably desired to linger in God's presence. True leaders love God's presence. That bears repeating a couple of more times. True leaders love God's presence. True leaders love God's presence and don't want to move without God's direction. They truly desire to be close to God, which can keep them humble, encouraged, focused, and faithful. For those who want to lead, it's important to learn from others, such as mentors, and be those types of leaders ourselves. A generation depends on us. And we ask the question, how can we raise passionate, godly leaders who are committed to paving the way for future generations? Here's a brief prayer that says, Father, guide us to find moments of silence and solitude. Please fill us with a desire to linger in your loving presence. And then here's a sampling scripture from Exodus, the 33rd chapter, verse 7 through 11. It says, beginning at verse 7, Now Moses used to take a tent and pitched it outside the camp some distance away, calling it the tent of meeting. Anyone inquiring of the Lord would go to the tent of meeting outside the camp. And whenever Moses went out to the tent, all the people rose and stood at the entrance to their tents, watching Moses until he entered the tent. As Moses went into the tent, the pillar of cloud would come down and stay at the entrance while the Lord spoke with Moses. Whenever the people saw the pillar of cloud standing at the entrance to the tent, they all stood and worshiped. Such at the entrance to their tent, the Lord would speak to Moses face to face. The Lord would speak to Moses face to face. The Lord would speak to Moses face to face, as one speaks to a friend, as one speaks to a friend, as one speaks to a friend. Then Moses would return to the tent and return to the camp. But his young aide, Joshua, son of Nun, did not leave the tent. That's food for thought. So let's get intimate with God. Let's get close as we can to God and listen to God's voice and always be obedient and follow the directives of Almighty God. When we follow the directions, the instructions, and the commandments of the Most High God, we can never, ever, ever go wrong. Stay with God. Stay with God. We do want you to know that the theme scripture that we have been engaged with as the 36th pastoral anniversary of Senior Pastor Dr. Richard Keaton Nash and his wife, Lady Dr. Carrie Ann Nash, is in session right now. And we had just given you a report about what took place today. There are five additional services that are
remaining that will start tomorrow. 5 additional opportunities to come and be with us. And these 5 services will take place at Gyro World Church and Outreach Ministry here in Port Arthur, Texas. On Monday, tomorrow night at 6 o'clock p.m., June 15th, 2026, Sister Sharon Latrice Session Thomas. She's an English teacher, a dyslexia specialist at Memorial High School in Port Arthur, Texas. And she will be the guest speaker on tomorrow evening at 6 o'clock p.m., Monday, June 15th. Sister Sharon Latrice Session Thomas. On Tuesday, June 16th, 2026, at 6 o'clock p.m., Dr. Timothy Anderson, Jr., president of the Port Arthur Ministers Conference in Port Arthur, Texas, will be bringing the message. On Wednesday, June 17th, 2026, at 6 o'clock p.m., will be veteran principal of the Port Arthur Independent School District and a deacon at Christian Fellowship Baptist Church, Deacon Dwight Gene Wagner, will be the guest speaker on Wednesday, June 17th, 6 o'clock p.m. Then on Thursday, June 18th, 2026, at 6 o'clock p.m., Pastor Clyde Dixon of New Cathedral of Faith, Church of God in Christ in Groves, Texas, will be the guest speaker. And then on Juneteenth, Friday, June 19th, 2026, at 6 p.m., which is also the celebration of Juneteenth, Apostle Simon Caron Jr. of Gyro Well Church and Outreach Ministry in Port Arthur, Texas, will bring the crescendo of this 36th Pastoral Anniversary Appreciation Services. And so we ask for your prayer. Those who can, we invite you to be in attendance with us at Gyro World Church. 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Now, these are the key scriptures that make up the theme of the 36th Pastoral Anniversary Appreciation Services. The theme statement is, your pastoral ministry has struggled long enough. Your pastoral ministry has struggled long enough. And we're going to read the scriptures again. Keep these scriptures handy and let it soak in. It's because these scriptures gives us boot camp directives of what to do
as we deal with various situations in our life, in our path, in our journey. It gives us life application guidance that will help us to deal with the ups and downs, the realities of living one day at a time. Mark the 11th chapter, verse 22 through 24. Here's what Jesus says. And Jesus answering unto them, talking about his disciples, he says, have faith in God. Have faith in God. For verily I say unto you that whosoever shall say, just say unto this mountain, be thou removed, and be thou cast into the sea, and shall not doubt in his heart, but shall believe that those things which he saith shall come to pass, he shall have whatsoever he saith. He shall have whatsoever he saith. He shall have whatsoever he saith. Therefore I say unto you, this is Jesus talking, Yeshua talking, therefore I say unto you, what things soever ye desire, what things soever ye desire, what things soever ye desire, when you pray, believe that you receive them. Believe that you receive them. Believe that you receive them, and you shall have them. And you shall have them. And you shall have them. Believe that you receive them, and you shall have them. John the 14th chapter, verse 13 and 14. And what that will I do, that will I do, that will I do, that the Father may be glorified in the Son. And whatsoever you shall ask in my name, that will I do, that the Father may be glorified in the Son. And if you shall ask anything in my name, I will do it. If ye shall ask anything in my name, I will do it. That's a promise coming from Jesus Christ. That's a promise coming from Jesus Christ. We go to the next scripture. It's coming from John the 15th chapter, verse 7. Jesus is still talking. Yeshua is still speaking to us. If ye abide in me, if ye abide in me, if you stay in me, and my words abide in you, and my words stay in you, ye shall ask what you will, and ye shall ask what ye will, and ye shall ask what ye will, and it shall be done unto you, and it shall be done unto you, and it shall be done unto you. If ye abide in me, and my words abide in you, ye shall ask whatever ye will, and ye shall ask whatever ye will, and it shall be done. That's a promise coming from Yeshua Mashiach. Luke, the first chapter, verse 37, it says, for with God nothing shall be impossible. For with God nothing shall be impossible. For with God nothing shall be impossible. Matthew the 19th chapter, verse 26, Jesus is still talking. Yeshua is still speaking. He's teaching us. But Jesus beheld them and said unto them, with men this is impossible, but with God all things are possible. But with men this is impossible, but with God all things are possible. Then Job gives us some wisdom. Job chapter 22, verse 28. Thou shalt also decree a thing, and it shall be established unto thee, and the light shall shine upon thy ways. Thou shalt also decree a thing, and it shall be established unto thee, and the light shall shine upon thy ways. Thou shalt also decree a thing, and it shall be established unto thee, and the light shall shine upon thy ways. And thou shalt also decree a thing, and it shall be established unto thee, and the light shall shine upon thy ways. We're trained to be
kings, a nation of kings and priests. And kings decree a thing. Kings can decree under the authority of Almighty God, the Lord Jesus Christ, Yeshua Mashiach. And the final scripture here of the theme for the 36-year pastoral anniversary appreciation services is Joel, the second chapter, verse 25. Joel, the second chapter, verse 25. It says, I, the Lord, sent my army against you, the swarming locust and the hopping locust, and the destroying locust and cutting locust ate everything you had. Ate everything you had.

But here's the good news. But I will pay you back for those years of trouble. But I will, this is God talking, but I will pay you back for those years of trouble. But I will pay you back for those years of trouble. And Job, the 8th chapter, verse 7, goes on to say, though thy beginning was small, yet thy latter end shall greatly increase. Though thy beginning was small, yet thy latter end shall greatly increase. Though thy beginning was small, yet thy latter end should greatly increase. Because God said, I will pay you back for those years of trouble. Because the Lord says, I will pay you back for those years of trouble. Yes, your pastoral ministry has struggled long enough. Your pastoral ministry has struggled long enough, Dr. Richard Keaton Nash and Lady Dr. Carrie Ann Nash. God will provide, because the Lord is our shepherd, and we shall not want, and we shall not lack. Praise be to God. Praise be to the Most High God. Now, be sure to put this online address in your cell phone, listen.streamon.fm/thebreeze. 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This is, you can listen to The Breeze loud and clear anywhere on the planet. Loud and clear anywhere on the planet through that online address. I keep it in my cell phone when I'm traveling in other states. I can tune in and listen to Tejas. I can listen to the prophetess Wendy T. Mosley. I can listen to the chief operations officer, The Flash. I can listen to Eric Jones, the DJ. I can listen to Hollywood Henderson. Anywhere on the planet through that online address. Now, here's this announcement again. This has been a brief. This has been a brief. The Hebrew Warriors supported the 36-year pastoral anniversary of Dr. Richard Keaton Nash. And we just want to send a shout-out. We do want to send a shout-out. And that shout-out of the Breeze radio station pilots, we welcome everyone to the Breeze Airlines Flight 96.9 on runway 300 East 5th Street in Port Arthur, Texas. Here's a shout out to our pilots. A shout out goes to Prophet. That shout out of the Breeze radio station pilots. We welcome everyone to the Breeze Airlines Flight 96.9 on runway 300 East 5th Street in Port Arthur, Texas. Here's a shout out to our pilots. A shout out goes to Prophetess Wendy T. Mosley. A shout out goes to Tejas Mornings, Sir Ricky Antoine. A shout out to our pilots, Mark Magic Petrie. A shout out to our pilot, Pastor Jack Chapman. A shout out to our pilot, Dr. Richard Keaton Nash. A shout out to our pilot, the Hebrew Warrior. A shout out to our pilot, Paula Baxter. A shout out to our pilot, Sir Reggie. A shout out to DJ Kevin Roy and Officer Megan Adams. A shout out to pilots DJ Eric Jones, a.k.a. Dr. J. And also a shout out to pilots, along with Hollywood Henderson and AC3, riding in first class. That's the Breeze Airlines. Lest we forget, a great shout out to Chief Operations Officer, The Flash, Mr. Stephen Arthur Mosley. You heard it right here on the Breeze radio station. We sent out a shout out to Georgia Ann Gillespie, Sister Georgia Ann Gillespie. Thank you for being a listener to the Breeze radio station. And we love you too. We love you dearly, Sister Georgia Ann Gillespie.

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0: Merciful God, our Lord and Savior Jesus Christ, we thank you, Father, for being able to share a news brief here from the Hebrew Warrior, Hebrew News. And Father God, we thank you for those who were able to squeeze
2: attention. Attention.
0: Glory and praise that belong to you and nobody else, Lord. We realize that there's no God like you, and beside thee there is none other. Father God, we come asking that you bless in a special way Sister Georgia Ann Gillespie, knowing that you already know her needs. Father God, we ask you bless her health, intervene wherever she's weak, build up where she's torn down, strengthen her where she's weak, supply her every need. Hear and answer her prayer, Father. Bless Sister Gillespie and her children, her sons, in the name of Jesus, Lord, in the name of Yeshua Mashiach. Father God, we pray to every listener of the Breeze radio station who's been tuning in even right now, Father God. We thank you, Lord. We ask that you bless the remaining services of the 36-year pastoral anniversary this week, starting tomorrow night again, leading up to Friday, Juneteenth. We ask that you bless every speaker that will be at Jireh World Church to support the anniversary of Dr. Richard Keaton Nash and his wife, Lady Dr. Carrie Ann Nash. Father God, we thank you, Lord, for your goodness, for your mercy, for 36 years of pastoral ministry at Solid Rock Baptist Church. Lord, we praise you. We give you glory. We give you praise, Lord. You are God who hears our prayers, Lord. And we look to you, Father, the author and finisher of our faith. We know that there's nothing too hard for you. You've already shown us in your word that with you it's possible. We don't have to worry about it being impossible when we put our trust in you, when we put our faith in you, when we keep our focus on you and let your word be in us and we in your word. We thank you now for the promises of your word. In Jesus' name we pray, Yeshua Mashiach, amen, amen, and amen. Shalom, shalom, shalom. Till next Sunday.
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